0: Nazywelle.
1: Would you rescue me? Would you get my back? 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When I need your love, if I need your help, would you rescue me?

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Nocivele.

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